0: quand le jazz est là.
1: I don't like the word jazz.
2: You don't? 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
0: Avec Stanley Péan.
1: I think social music. All the social melodies are in the air. No jazz anymore.
0: Sur Ici Musique.

You know, that's the most important lesson that I got from my hero, Roy Hargrove, is that music is like family. If you take care of your music, it's always going to take care of you.

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I'm not gonna call until I get myself a little drink with that. 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
0: What about Keith?

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Your chin up, your flow ill, your light, make sure you feel.

Battery in my pack, always on the next shit, next trail. 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Me verse me, invert all the colors. 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My two hands gotta keep balance, no more lacking. Pilot me guidance, in due time, ripping my soul links. For good days, right now I'm padding. The runtime, what's see me coming? 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

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Now the garden same size as Adam and Eve's. 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I can't wish my ex the best, she would end up with me. 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I done shit I didn't think I could ever redeem. I'm from south where they struggle with saying your name, but it's easy when pronouncing you dead on the scene. 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

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Thinking I was keeping it balanced, I was even embarrassed. Selling CDs in Paris, but this music gave me everything I need in a marriage. I can't speed sideways on grime, jungle or garage, when I know that it's the reason we managed to

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1: history. Y'all niggas been burnt, huh? 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This look like money, motherfucker. Money be green.